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This is an aerial flood warning, issued at 8:18 p.m. Eastern Daylight Time. Flood warning remains in effect until 9 p.m. Eastern Daylight Time this evening. Significant flooding caused by excessive rainfall continues. Areas affected include southeastern Athens County in southeastern Ohio, northeastern Gallia County in southeastern Ohio, Meigs County in southeastern Ohio, southwestern Washington County in southeastern Ohio, northwestern Jackson County in northwestern West Virginia, western Wood County in northwestern West Virginia, north central Mason County in western West Virginia. The hazardous weather can be expected until 9 p.m. Eastern Daylight Time. Impacts: significant flooding of rivers, creeks, streams, and other low-lying and flood-prone locations is imminent or occurring. Numerous roads still remain closed due to significant flooding. Additional details: at 8:17 p.m. Eastern Daylight Time, Department of Highways reported numerous roads that were flooded in the warned area due to heavy rain from earlier thunderstorms. Significant flooding is ongoing. Some locations that will experience flooding include Athens, Pomeroy, Cooville, Rutland, Fort Run State Park, Mason, Tupper's Plains, Middleport, Chester, Syracuse, Hartford City, Darwin, Harrisonville, Dexter, Dyesville, Reidsville, Portland, and Salem Center. 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Turn around, don't drown when encountering flooded roads. Most flood deaths occur in vehicles. Be especially cautious at night when it is harder to recognize the dangers of flooding. 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Stay away or be swept away. River banks and culverts can become unstable and unsafe. 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

0: 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I just read that as we wrapped up summer here that.
1: This is an aerial flood warning. Issued at 8:24 p.m. Eastern Daylight Time. Flood warning now in effect until 9 a.m. Eastern Daylight Time Wednesday. Significant flooding caused by excessive rainfall continues. Areas affected include southeastern Athens County in southeastern Ohio, northeastern Gallia County in southeastern Ohio, Meigs County in southeastern Ohio, southwestern Washington County in southeastern Ohio, northwestern Jackson County in northwestern West Virginia, western Wood County in northwestern West Virginia, north central Mason County in western West Virginia. The hazardous weather can be expected until 9 a.m. Eastern Daylight Time Wednesday. Impacts: significant flooding of rivers, creeks, streams, and other low-lying and flood-prone locations is imminent or occurring. Numerous roads still remain closed due to significant flooding. Additional details, at 8:21 p.m. Eastern Daylight Time, Department of Highways reported numerous roads that were flooded in the warned area due to heavy rain from earlier thunderstorms. Significant flooding is ongoing. Some locations that will experience flooding include Athens, Pomeroy, Cooville, Rutland, Fort Run State Park, Mason, Tupper's Plains, Middleport, Chester, Syracuse, Hartford City, Darwin, Harrisonville, Dexter, Dyesville, Reidsville, Portland, and Salem Center. 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Turn around, don't drown when encountering flooded roads. Most flood deaths occur in vehicles. Be especially cautious at night when it is harder to recognize the dangers of flooding. Be aware of your surroundings and do not drive on flooded roads. 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River banks and culverts can become unstable and unsafe. 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
6: Showers likely tomorrow. It's going to be up to 71, then partly sunny 70 coming up on Thursday. It's Electric 102.

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This is a flash flood warning for the following counties in West Virginia, Fayette and Raleigh, issued at 8:45 p.m. Eastern Daylight Time. The National Weather Service in Charleston has issued a flash flood warning for South Central Fayette County in southeastern West Virginia, Central Raleigh County in southeastern West Virginia, until 11:45 p.m. Eastern Daylight Time. At 8:45 p.m. Eastern Daylight Time, Doppler radar indicated thunderstorms producing heavy rain across the warned area. Between 1 and 2 inches of rain have fallen. Flash flooding is ongoing or expected to begin shortly. Hazard: flash flooding caused by thunderstorms. Source: radar indicated. Impact: flash flooding of small creeks and streams, urban areas, highways, streets and underpasses, as well as other poor drainage and low-lying areas. Some locations that will experience flash flooding include Beckley, Mount Hope, Mabscott, Sophia, Dry Creek, MacArthur, Crab Orchard, Prosperity, Stanford, Beaver, Bradley, Piney View, Daniels, Coal City, Lester, Glen Daniel and Bolt. This includes the following highways: Route 19 between mile markers 1 and 4. Interstate 64 in West Virginia between mile markers 120 and 127. West Virginia Turnpike between mile markers 37 and 50. Flash flooding is occurring in Beckley. Repeating, a flash flood warning has been issued until 11:45 p.m. Eastern Daylight Time for the following counties in West Virginia, Fayette and Raleigh.

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5: Showers likely again tomorrow. It's going to be up to 71, then partly sunny 70 on Thursday. 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

This is an aerial flood warning issued at 11:26 p.m. Eastern Daylight Time. Flood warning in effect until 2:30 a.m. Eastern Daylight Time Wednesday, replaces flash flood warning. Flooding caused by excessive rainfall is expected. Areas affected include South Central Fayette County in southeastern West Virginia, Central Raleigh County in southeastern West Virginia. The hazardous weather can be expected until 2:30 a.m. Eastern Daylight Time. Impacts, flooding of rivers, creeks, streams, and other low-lying and flood-prone locations is imminent or occurring. Additional details, at 11:26 p.m. Eastern Daylight Time, Doppler radar indicated heavy rain due to thunderstorms. Flooding is ongoing or expected to begin shortly in the warned area. Between 1 and 2 inches of rain have fallen. Some locations that will experience flooding include Beckley, Mount Hope, Piney View, Stanaford, Prosperity, Bradley, Beaver, Daniels, and MacArthur. This includes the following highways: Route 19 between mile markers 1 and 4, Interstate 64 in West Virginia between mile markers 123 and 127, West Virginia Turnpike between mile markers 45 and 49. Flood safety information can be found at weather.gov/safety/flood. Turn around, don't drown when encountering flooded roads. Most flood deaths occur in vehicles. 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Repeating, an aerial flood warning has been issued until 2:30 a.m. Eastern Daylight Time Wednesday for the following counties in West Virginia, Fayette and Raleigh.

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We head into Wednesday morning. Cat's Eyes, new on Animal in less than 10 minutes. 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

0: thoughts and prayers are with her, definitely. So
1: there is firefighters in LA. They're in the news because they saved a 6-year-old dog named Milo from a burning building this month.
0: Oh.
1: Nobody else was home at the time, but someone was like, hey, I hear a dog barking, and there was smoke. So firefighter Jessica Johnson found Milo under a table. The poor thing was unconscious. She said, I could barely see him. I just kind of picked him up, brought him outside, and realized you could feel how limp he was. They gave him oxygen, and about 5 minutes later, he was up and at it. Milo, still recovering at home. He has a slight cough, but his veterinarian says he will be all right. His family says he's already returned to running and playing just like his usual self. That's so sad.
0: Oh, that's incredible, though.
1: It is, but man, that'd be heartbreaking to see that, wouldn't
0: it? Yeah, that would be, that'd be rough.
1: Oh.
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0: It's Electric with Izzy, Wade, and Chantel. And I want to pull the curtain back just a little bit. Just a little bit. To give a little peek of your personality.
1: No, no.
0: Because a lot of times you play it hard on the radio.
1: Yeah.
0: And very like anti-love and all that stuff.
1: But that's true.
0: This story reminds me of you. Less than 5% Americans will greet somebody they're meeting for the first time with a hug. You do that.
1: Oh.
0: You do that a lot of times.
1: I do that. I'm a hugger, yeah.
0: Yeah. I remember like when you and Chantel first met at Dollywood last year, we'd been doing the show for like, you know, a long time, but
1: yeah. But still,
0: immediately
1: first time.
0: Wrapped her up for a hug.
1: Yeah. And then at her wedding.
0: Yes. Well, I mean.
1: And I hugged PH.
0: Did you hug PH?
1: I hugged PH. He didn't like it. He was like,
0: Wait a minute. How was that again? That was at Dollywood too, right?
1: Yep.
0: Yeah.
1: Yep.
0: Right after they tricked us and made us go on that terrible ride. I mean, for everybody else, it was fantastic. But for us, it was awful.
1: A little rough.
0: I had a hard time.
1: Are you a hugger on the first time you meet somebody?
0: Given the right situation, I will. In a work setting, I don't know necessarily.
1: Oh.
0: But I mean, if it's outside of work, yeah, I'll hug somebody.
1: I don't want to say the sales guy's name, but the first day he started here, the sales manager said, "Don't embarrass me," when she introduced us.
0: Oh.
1: And so I'm like, oh, well, that's how it is. So she introduces me, and he's bald on the top. So I hug him, and then I step back, and I shake his hand, and then I open our hands, and I put a bomb in there, and I close it. I'm like, oh, and then I go, and I raise my hands above his head, and I come down on top of his head and down his cheeks, and I stop on his cheeks, and I say, "Welcome to the team." And this dude who's bald on top of his head had a nerve to straighten his hair. But he got a hug the first time I met him.
0: You love bombed him.
1: I did.
0: You love bombed him.
1: I put a bomb in there.
0: The only thing that would make that better if it were on video. If somebody would have recorded that, that's the only thing that would have made that better.
1: Oh, I wish you could have seen the look on his face.
0: So go hug somebody or love bomb somebody today.
1: Yes.
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0: D, Wade, and Chantel. And I missed this yesterday, or Monday, nerd news. I missed it.
1: Oh.
0: Throwing the whole day off, throwing the whole week off, because I missed that. But Chihuahuas are in the nerd news. Do you know why?
1: Wait a minute. Hang on.
0: Yeah.
1: Oh, back this train up just 1 second. Normally for nerd news, you try to trick it. So if Chantel's not here, you're just going to go straight into nerd news with no...
0: Yeah.
1: You're not going to tease it at all?
0: I wasn't going to tease you at all because you don't mind it.
1: I don't mind nerd news, but I still... I feel like I don't matter.
0: Oh, no. It wasn't just... I feel like I don't have to entice you
1: because okay.
0: You're a part of it.
1: All right.
0: Chihuahuas, they say, are carrying more wild ancestry DNA than anybody realized. There's a new genetic study that found that tiny dogs like this share DNA with coyotes, like a lot of it. Scientists at Stanford, they made the discovery while testing software designed to trace the ancestry of animal genomes. Why are we doing this with Chihuahuas, though?
1: Ain't like, no Chihuahua going to run off with somebody's cat.
0: No. As a matter of fact, if anybody's going to get attacked by a coyote, it's going to be a Chihuahua.
1: Exactly. Yeah.
0: It's going to happen. There's new research out there that suggests the asteroid that wiped out the dinosaurs may have been even deadlier than scientists once thought. Researchers say fine dust thrown high into the atmosphere after the impact trapped heat from falling debris, and that exposed animals on land to roughly 17 times a lethal heat dose. It was so hot that plants ignited and any animals

0: that could burrow underground or shelter in water had a much better chance of surviving. Which I just saw. I follow this chick named Sabine, and she's a physicist. Mm-hmm. She was just talking about this the other day, and she was saying it may not have taken like as long as they originally thought for the dinosaurs to become extinct because of this new found research.
1: Mm-hmm.
0: They're saying that they probably died within hours.
1: Oh, man.
0: Maybe minutes. Yeah. That's sad.
1: Could you imagine something as big as a T-Rex burrowing, though?
0: With his little tiny hands?
1: With his little tiny hands? You know he'd have to dig it like a backhoe. Like he'd use his jaws like a backhoe.
0: He totally. If he didn't, I'd be mad at him.

0: Electric with Izzy, Wade, and Chantel. There's a new thing out talking about mini golf today. Do you enjoy a round of putt-putt?
1: I mean, once in a while. It's not something I think about doing all the time. It's usually a vacation thing once.
0: I was going to say, yeah, normally you've got to be on a trip somewhere before it even enters your mind.
1: Yeah, I don't even consider it.
0: But I do enjoy putt-putt, and I'm very competitive out there.
1: Are you? Do you talk smack?
0: Yeah, I'll talk a bunch of it.
1: You're like, swing, better, swing.
0: I don't do that. Because I want to win fair and square. So I'm not trying to mess up anybody's swing. Uh-huh. But when they hit the obstacle, whatever, and can't get it close to the pin, I'm like, oh, that's a shame.
1: I'm really sorry to add the distance
0: on that one. Really thought that one was going to carry. A lot of people, turns out, are using it as a dating opportunity, a way to find a new prospect.
1: What?
0: They're going to putt-putt alone in hopes of maybe meeting another putt-putter.
1: I feel like as a man, if you go to putt-putt, you are...
0: Be careful.
1: ...sending the wrong signal.
0: Are you?
1: Yeah, you're like, hey, I see that you're here. You must like smaller things than normal.
0: Oh.
1: So that's why I'm here.
0: That's not where I thought you were going with this.
1: Yeah.
0: Well, I should have known that given you,
1: yes.
0: That's exactly where you would have gone with this. But
1: I thought ahead of time. Yes, sir.
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7: 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I'm Bob Hamilton checking back into your Electric 102.7 Traffic Center. Early crashes causing us problems. We've got three of them already. Two of them are I-64 westbound between Dunbar and Institute. One at the 52-mile marker. That's a single vehicle wreck. Then a crash with injuries at the 51-mile marker as you head west on 64. And then a third crash in the 1200 block of Campbell's Creek Drive up at Tad on Campbell's Creek. Now, the rest of the valley looking good. You continue to watch for the school buses and kids. We'll keep you updated with everything here in your Electric Traffic Center.
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0: It's Electric with Izzy, Wade, and Chantel, and it is officially time to get it going for Wonderful Women's Wednesday. Your topic today, this is a wild one. What's the wildest thing you've had to explain to another adult?
1: Oh.
0: The one that absolutely took me by surprise on this list, somebody said to me, Anne Frank is a fictional character.
1: Oh my goodness, somebody thought she was fake?
0: Somebody thought she was fake. Another one, I walked into the break room just in time to stop a coworker. They had a can of corn in the microwave getting ready to cook it. It was unopened. It was an unopened can of corn. So metal and pressurized. Let's put a bomb in the microwave. That sounds like something somebody would do with the BBC.
2: Yeah, on purpose, though.
0: Yeah. So I could easily see one of us walking into the break room and just be like, what is going on there? And it's sparking and everybody have to run.
2: This is kind of nerdy, but I was leaving the studio one day and we had this truck here in the parking lot. It was an engineering truck. And if you're in radio or you're not in radio, an engineering truck is like a truck that's four-wheel drive that we take up on these big hills that have no roads. And that's where we broadcast. Our tower is.
0: Mm-hmm.
2: So that truck was a V10 2-valve.
0: Wow.
2: And it was a Ford truck. And it wasn't that impressive. Dude, those valves. And so as I was walking out, they had this issue where they would eject spark plugs while they were running. So there was a guy working on it out there. And I was like, what are you doing? He's like, I had to put a new spark plug in it. And I was like, did it eject? He goes, yeah. I said, those 2-valves are bad about that. And he looks at me funny and he goes, this is a 10-valve. And I was like, I think you mean 10-cylinder. It's a 2-valve. And this is like way more detail than anyone needs, I'm sure. But he was like, no, it's a 10-valve. It says on the side. That's what that V stands for. I was like, all right, sport, I'm going to go ahead and go.
0: You were going to go before you got shot at.
2: Yep. I was like, whatever you say, cowboy, I'm out.
0: All right, so what's the wildest thing you've had to explain to another adult? 888-937-4487.

0: Jade and Chantel, and we're talking this morning about the wildest things you've had to explain to an adult. If they're an adult, you're thinking, man, bro, come on now, sis. You know this already.
1: Some things you should learn.
0: Like, for instance, I had a colleague once, a grown man who didn't know that indoor cats use litter boxes. He genuinely thought they did their business all over the house. Okay, I thought he was going to say he thought they went outside.
1: How did he get to inside versus just let him outside like dogs?
0: Now, in his defense, I've been to some people's places where they say they don't have a cat and it smells like they have a cat.
1: Oh.
0: Yeah, you know they have a cat. They're hiding it.
1: Yeah.
0: The landlord.
1: All right, so this sounds like something Shani would do. Somebody was saying that their sister had two friends who drove to Alaska. She says, how does that work? And she said, I explained to her that you just cross the border into Canada and then drive the rest of the way to Alaska. And she goes, no, wait, Alaska's an island.
0: Well, at least she knew you can't drive to an island. I'll give her that.
1: I mean, that, yeah, without a boat. Yeah, but that sounds like something Shani would do.
0: 888-937-4487. What's the wildest thing you have had to explain to an adult?
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5: 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Checking back into your Electric 1027 Traffic Center. Three crashes already on the books. Two of them are westbound 64 at Dunbar. First one at the 52-mile marker, just a little bit past the exit. Then there is a crash with injuries at the 51-mile marker there between Dunbar and Institute. Third crash in the 1200 block of Campbell's Creek Drive. That one is going to be a tad on Campbell's Creek. Everything else across the valley moving smoothly. We'll keep you updated here in your Electric Traffic Center.
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0: It's Electric with Izzy, Wade, and Chantel this morning. What's the wildest thing you've had to explain to another adult? 888-937-4487. Good morning.
1: What are you doing there, Izzy?
2: Well done. What are you doing there, buddy?
1: Yeah, I'm going to work. Hey, the worst thing I ever had to explain to an adult was I had a buddy, and every time I'd come over to his house, his kids' diapers would be sagging so bad, they'd be about on the floor. And we got in an argument there one time, and I told him, I said, that 6 to 12 don't mean 6 to 12 pounds. It means it's the month of the kids. So he must have thought it meant 6 to 12 pounds of whatever they put in that diaper.
2: And you had to explain it to him?
1: I had to explain it to him.
2: So are you like me? Because I would stop being his friend after that.
1: Yes, that was very disappointing. Very disappointing.
2: Dude,
1: you're right. I wanted to ask you something.
2: Yeah.
1: Have you ever had a bad dream?
2: Yes, all the time.
1: I had a dream last night that I woke up a muffler on a car.
2: Really? That's a weird dream.
1: Yeah, I woke up this morning, I was exhausted.
2: I'm hanging up on you, sir. Sir, I'm hanging up.
1: Have a good morning, buddy.
2: You too, man.
1: Bye.
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0: It's Izzy, Wade, and Chantel. And even though people are adults, sometimes as an adult, you have to explain things to another adult. You're like, I can't believe I had to say that to grown folk.
1: Mm-hmm.
0: 888-937-4487. Good morning.
2: Hi.
0: Well, hi. Who's this?
2: This is Julie.
0: What up, Julie? What are you doing, boo?
2: I just pulled into school. Now, I was going to tell you about the craziest thing I ever had to explain to a grown-up.
0: Yes, do share.
2: I work at Bristol on race weekends, and I always get somebody asking where the basement is at Bristol.
0: Why do they? Julie, I know you personally. Why do they ask you that?
2: Maybe they've had a bit too much to drink that day and are looking for the ground level.
0: Where's, hi, lady, where's the basement? I can just hear.
2: That's how it comes out.
0: So I have a buddy of mine named Travis, and we were at the mall at Johnson City one day. We were going to Sears when it was open, and this guy pulls into the parking lot where we parked to go into Sears, and Travis is standing there with me, and the guy goes, hey, man, where's the mall at Johnson City? And Travis just walked off. He wouldn't answer him. And I was like, you're at it. And he's like, oh, okay. And I was like, where did you go? He goes, I don't talk to stupid people, man.
2: Yeah, race weeks can be pretty entertaining, huh?
0: Well, Julie, it's fantastic to talk to you.
2: Good to talk to you again.
0: You have a good day, okay?
2: Yay, thank you.
3: The capital cities.
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0: It's Electric with Izzy, Wade, and Chantel. And this morning we're talking about the wildest things you've had to explain to another adult.
1: Good morning, hookers.
2: What up, player? What you doing, Rach?
1: I just dropped my youngin' off at school.
3: Do you only call us when you can talk dirty in the car when the kids aren't there?
1: I tried calling on the way, but you didn't answer.
3: Oh, I'm sorry. We was talking to other people. So what are you doing, Rachel? What's the dumbest thing you've had to explain to someone?
1: Listen, there is so much in my life, I give up on like even trying to explain things. There are so many dumb people in the world.
3: Mm-hmm.
0: That's true.
3: Mm-hmm.
1: Have you watched those reels and stuff on Facebook and TikTok where the guys walk around asking people, like, you know, what 6x6 is, or what state or what city's in a state, or, you know, name off 50 states or whatever?
3: Yes, I've seen those. Those disappoint me.
1: Those hurt my head so much. I don't understand what happened. Like,
3: some of them.
1: That joke that guy told on the radio just a minute ago, I was laughing so hard, like probably harder than I should have been.
3: Don't encourage him.
1: But my 15-year-old daughter's in the back seat. She's like, why are you laughing? I was like, because that was funny. She was like, what was funny about it? I was like, where he is? I hope so. You're about to freaking start driving.
3: She had no idea what exhausted meant with the muffler. Okay.
1: No, I literally explained it to her 3 times, but I said it the same way. But I was like using hand gestures. She's like, it does not matter how many times you say it or how much you move your hands. I'm not going to get it. Oh my gosh. I will say this. I had to explain to, which they're not adults yet, but they're in high school. I had to explain to both of my younger daughters what the difference between a quarter and a nickel.
3: You mean like monetary wise or size wise?
1: Both.
3: Now, I saw a sign on a mom and pop owned restaurant that said, we're closed, registers are down, no one can count money.
0: Oh my Lord.
3: Yes, and I was like, I'm not going there.
0: Oh my Lord.
1: I have no hope for the world anymore. I really, really don't.
3: Not me either.
0: At this point, it might be better if AI did take over.
1: Oh my God. We live in like a... Who was the actor that played the robots?
3: Arnold Schwarzenegger?
1: Yes, we're going to be living in his world.
0: Yeah. If we're lucky.
1: Well, y'all have a good morning. I'm gonna go home and get ready for work.
3: Have a good day.
0: Thanks,
3: Rachel.
0: You too.
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16: 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Checking back into your Electric 1027 Traffic Center. A little bit of good news first. They have cleared up the crash at Tad on Camels Creek. That's out of the way. Bad news is they're still working 2 crashes, 64 westbound between Dunbar and Institute. One at the 52-mile marker, one at the 51-mile marker. And both those causing real big slowdowns through Dunbar. Everything else across the valley, including the eastbound traffic on 64, looks pretty good. We'll keep you updated with everything here in your Electric Traffic Center.
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0: And I'm walking down the hallway last night, and I hear what sounds like investigative journalism going on. Okay? And as I get closer, I'm like, oh, no, they're not talking about Lindsey Clancy. They're talking about Taylor Swift.
1: Oh, it sounded that serious.
0: It sounded that serious at first.
1: Wow.
0: And I was like, what is going on? And I'm like, oh, are you guys talking about Taylor's single that she announced? They're like, yeah, but now the countdown and then like all these clues. And remember when she was on the New Heights podcast with Travis and there was a book, Kasabi Wabi or something like that. And now the album cover is her standing in front of that wall in Kasabi Wabi. And it's like all these clues. And I'm like, let's just be happy she's got a new song coming out Friday.
1: Yeah. Is it this Friday?
0: It's this Friday. It's called Patient Zero.
1: Oh, okay.
0: Get your conspiracy theory hats on because she's been building this one for a while. Also, Wendy's is coming out with an emo album today.
1: Like the restaurant?
0: The restaurant. Wendy, the red hair girl.
1: Yeah.
0: Got mom on her collar. They're releasing it's a 6-song track list. It includes stuff like I feel like Peter Griffin on Family Guy right now, like the hits of the season. I Miss the Sunroom. Because Wendy's used to have the sunroom.
1: Oh, yeah, I remember that.
0: And My Frosty's Funeral.
1: What?
0: I guess maybe because you finished a Frosty? That's the only thing I can think.
1: But I don't think it's dead.
0: It's not. I mean, you know, it's dead in my belly. That's what it is. Ella Langley's Choosing Texas. I love that song. Are you an Ella fan?
1: Yeah. Okay. Yeah, I'm a big fan.
0: It's now the longest trending number one hit on the Billboard Hot 100. With 23 weeks in a row.
1: Crazy. Oh?
0: 23 weeks in a row.
1: What's the record? Because that's almost half a year, dude. That's almost 6 months.
0: I don't know what the record is, but she beat it. She thanked fans in a video last night on social media. Says it's changing her lives and the lives of family members. Like, she'll be able to go on, like, with this forever. Like, she'll be playing. Even if she doesn't come out with any other hits, like, she'll be on the fair circuit. And everything for the rest of her life. She'll be making money.
1: Oh, wow. So, I want to be on the fair circuit. I love that.
0: I think it's awesome. I think it's awesome, especially when you're creating generational wealth like that.
1: Yep.
0: But there you go. Choosing Texas. I've chosen the, what'd you call it? The top thrizzle for dizzle?
1: Is it top thrizzle for rizzle?
0: I thought you said dizzle. Did you not?
1: I may have.
0: Oh.
1: Who knows what I'd be saying?
0: I'm not up with these kids and their hip talk. That's your top three.

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You bought a new car and your career's really taking off. It's like we never even happened, baby. Tell me what is up with that. And good for you, it's like you never even met me. We're

0: It's Electric with Izzy Wade and Chantel. Izzy, this is right up your alley. Cozy candles.
1: Okay, you know what's wild about this? You talking about candles? Is what? Not 5 seconds ago, I liked a page that makes these Halloween candles in Australia.
0: Really?
1: Yes. And that's why you blew my mind when you said that. I'm like, what?
0: Ah, I guess I was creeping your phone as well.
1: That's fine.
0: It's officially fall. It's time to cozy up your home with some candlescaping. That's the new trend this fall.
1: Candlescaping.
0: Candlescaping is the art of using candles to create a warm atmosphere through a combination of fragrance, lighting, and visual style.
1: Are they suggesting one use different fragrances or?
0: Yes.
1: Oh, wow.
0: Yeah, like do a mix. Like, I wouldn't say go as hard as Walgreens with the cinnamon.
1: Mm-hmm.
0: Because sometimes in the fall and the wintertime, when you walk in Walgreens, you know how they always have their cinnamon things right in the doorway.
1: Yep.

0: It takes your breath away sometimes.
1: Yeah, it's
0: strong. I wouldn't go that hard, but they're like, it's easy to layer complimentary scents throughout your home and mix different candle shapes, sizes, and placements to create a warm, inviting feel in the park.
1: In the park.
0: I added
1: that.
0: The park.
1: Yeah, I figured you did. 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
5: Good morning, I'm Bob Hamilton, checking back in again to your Electric 1027 Traffic Center. Like we've been doing, I'll give you the good news first. If you've been sitting in traffic 64 westbound for those two separate crashes between Dunbar and Institute, they are cleared up, everything running smoothly. The bad spot is eastbound 64 now at Institute. 50-mile marker, there is a crash there. That's causing a big slowdown. Everything else, as you get closer on into the Oakwood area, looks good. We'll keep you updated here in your Electric Traffic Center.
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0: until, and it's time for
1: Dumb Criminal.
2: You were off on that one.
0: I know. I can't help it.
2: You went backwards.
3: I was trying to watch.
0: This one happened. Well, you know where this one happened.
1: I know. It happened in the 304.
0: West Virginia. There's a woman who left a child behind after she crashed her car, and then she was arrested after being found hiding in the woods.
2: All kinds of things wrong with that story.
0: Man, the police, they were called after witnesses saw the woman involved in a single car crash. When they arrived, they found the child alone and learned the woman had run off. The child wasn't hurt and didn't even realize there was a crash because of playing on their phone.
2: Oh, my Lord.
0: Dude, that's hilarious. But here's what I don't understand. How serious of an accident was it if the kid didn't realize there was a crash and he's still playing, or she is still playing on the phone?
2: Yeah, was it just like a bump bump?
0: Yeah, and why are we that mad? Did she not have a license? Was she intoxicated?
2: There's some circumstances that we don't know about. The only thing that would make this story okay or better is if she got bit by the canine, and that's how they found her in the woods.
0: It says she's been charged with child neglect, creating risk of bodily injury. Listen, I don't like kids that well either, but I wouldn't leave one in the car if I wrecked it.
1: No man left behind.
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0: solo.
1: It's electric with Izzy, Wade, and Chantel. I don't know that these are ever going to make it to the Tri-Cities or Charleston, West Virginia here, but NYC has rolled out some fancy new public robo-toilets. But here's the problem, and this is going to create all kinds of issues. The doors swing wide open after 10 minutes.
2: Get out! You're done, sir!
1: You got 10 minutes to do the job, and then you're out. You're gone. They're escorting the next couple in.
2: Oh, the couple? I'm just...
1: wishful thinking, I guess. It's crazy that it says you only get 10 minutes in the bathroom. Now, it says unless it's a porta potty. So if it's a porta potty, you get some extra time.
2: Are these permanent then? Are some of them permanent?
1: Some of them are permanent. Some of them are portable and modular, but they're actually bigger than a porta potty, it says. They look like one of those pods you rent when you're moving with a ramp to get up and then some solar panels on the top. So I guess it's got everything. It's like self-contained with lighting and all that good stuff.
2: I feel like there's not enough ventilation in those.
1: Well, they're free for anybody to use. So, I mean, you know, that's just part of, if you're going to want something for free.
2: Could you imagine? You have 2 minutes.
1: Dude, what if it starts counting down? Like 10, 9, 8. And you're sitting there going, no, wait.
2: It'd probably just stop at 2.
1: And then it just goes, whoosh, and the door flies wide open and there's a line there. And you're like, oh, I'm so sorry. Then you get arrested for indecent exposure.
2: I was going to say, tickets are going to go up.
1: Maybe something else, too.
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11: Good morning, I'm Bob Hamilton in your Electric 102.7 traffic centers. We take that final look on the Valley's highways. It is finally a good one. Had a mess 64 westbound with 2 crashes there at Dunbar and Institute, and then 1 eastbound at Institute. They finally cleared up everything. We are crash-free right at the moment, so we're enjoying that. Have a wonderful day. We'll be back in here 3:30 this afternoon. Turn everything around. Head home from here in your Electric Traffic Center.
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0: It's Izzy, Wade, and Chantel, and AI has made its way back to my complaint list.
1: Okay.
0: And it's not really AI's fault this time. And I'm glad we... I've got a buddy of mine who lives in Texas. I think Texas is a beautiful state. Seen a lot of cool pictures there. Mm-hmm. Never been. However, in Dallas, they have put AI cameras on garbage trucks. And guess what those AI cameras are doing?
1: What are they doing?
0: They are taking pictures of people's homes that have violations with code ordinances.
1: Oh.
0: And then, yeah, so then the code people go over those pictures and say, oh, yeah, yeah, we need to go and send them a ticket. So sometimes you get a warning letter. Sometimes you get a violation and an actual ticket. And other times, if you don't fix it, they'll come to your house and charge you and condemn your house. I mean, like, it could get out of hand really quickly. And I find it, I'm disappointed that they've done this to garbage trucks, because what's going to happen is this was not the sanitation people. This was not their decision. It was code enforcement who decided to do it. And yeah, the sanitation people are the ones who are going to take the brunt of the abuse from people who are angry about it.
1: Exactly. Because everybody's going to automatically assume that they put it on their trucks.
0: Right. And they're going to be like, you're a tattletale. You're doing this.
1: Snitches
0: I can't afford
1: stitches.
0: Exactly. And one lady said she got a letter that said, hey, just letting you know you got litter in your yard. She's like, I never have litter in my yard. It just happened to be one day they drove by and saw it.
1: Man, this is between that and flock cameras and everything else, I just don't think it's going in a good place.
0: No, I saw where another officer was arrested for, he was stalking his girlfriend's ex-boyfriend.
1: I mean, why?
0: I don't know. I don't know what his deal was. That's crazy.
1: Yeah, that's some. If nothing else, it might be weeding out some bad behavior. I mean, that's, you know, on the plus side.
0: That is a good way to look at it.
1: Yeah.
0: Now, if Bristol, Virginia starts putting flock cameras or any kind of AI stuff on their garbage trucks, their AI is probably going to be like, yeah, don't go into that park. Dave, don't go in there.
1: Would you get a violation for something?
0: Yeah. Or, yeah, I would. Or the camera would be like, hey, man, we're going to have to haul that trailer to the junkyard.
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0: Till and Wade, you got the top thrizzle for Bizzle, baby.
1: I want to start the top thrizzle for Dizzle with Taylor Swift.
0: Oh.
1: So I was walking down the hall. I've got a couple of Swifties that live in the house. They've been to see her twice. Riley and Shannon. And I'm walking down the hallway last night, and I hear what sounds like investigative journalism going on. Okay? And as I get closer, I'm like, oh, no, they're not talking about Lindsey Clancy. They're talking about Taylor Swift.
0: Oh, it sounded that serious.
1: It sounded that serious at first.
0: Wow.
1: And I was like, what is going on? And I'm like, oh, are you guys talking about Taylor's single that she announced? They're like, yeah, but now the countdown and then like all these clues. And remember when she was on the New Heights podcast with Travis and there was a book, Kasabi Wabi or something like that. And now the album cover is her standing in front of that wall in Kasabi Wabi. And it's like all these clues. And I'm like, let's just be happy she's got a new song coming out Friday.
0: Wait, yeah. Is it this Friday?
1: It's this Friday. It's called Patient Zero.
0: Oh, okay.
1: So get your conspiracy theory hats on because she's been building this one for a while. Also, Wendy's is.

0: on an emo album today.
1: Like the restaurant?
0: The restaurant. Wendy, the red-haired girl.
1: Yeah.
0: Got mom on her collar. Yeah, they're releasing it's a 6-song track list. It includes stuff like I feel like Peter Griffin on Family Guy right now. Like the hits of the season. I Miss the Sunroom. Because Wendy's used to have the sunroom.
1: Oh, yeah, I remember that.
0: And My Frosty's Funeral.
1: What?
0: I guess maybe because you finished the Frosty? That's the only thing I can think.
1: But I don't think it's dead.
0: It's not. I mean, you know, it's dead in my belly. That's what it is. Ella Langley's Choosing Texas. I love that song. Are you an Ella fan?
1: Yeah. Okay. Yeah, I'm a big fan.
0: It's now the longest trending number one hit on the Billboard Hot 100. With 23 weeks in a row.
1: Crazy. Oh,
0: 23 weeks in a row.
1: What's the record? Because that's almost half a year, dude. That's almost 6 months.
0: I don't know what the record is, but she beat it. She thanked fans in a video last night on social media. Says it's changing her lives and the lives of family members. Like, she'll be able to go on like with this forever. Like, she'll be playing. Even if she doesn't come out with any other hits, like, she'll be on the fair circuit. And everything for the rest of her life. She'll be making money.
1: Oh, wow. So, I want to be on the fair circuit. I love that.
0: I think it's awesome. I think it's awesome, especially when you're creating generational wealth like that.
1: Yep.
0: But there you go. Choosing Texas. I've chosen the, what'd you call it? The top thrizzle for dizzle?
1: Is it top thrizzle for rizzle?
0: You said, I thought you said dizzle. Did you not?
1: I may have.
0: Oh. Ooh. I was
1: who
0: like,
1: knows what I'd be saying?
0: I'm not up with these kids and their hip talk. That's your top three.
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0: Eden Chantel, and we're going to head out on a Wednesday.
1: It's time to get out of here, man. Time to get out of here. It's going to rain today for you guys?
0: Yeah, it's supposed to rain, and then through tonight, it's supposed to rain. Tomorrow, by mid-afternoon, it's supposed to clear up. We'll be in the 70s, though, so I'm good with it.
1: Yeah, heck yeah. I had the best truck nap ever yesterday.
0: Now, where did you... Is it okay to ask where you take a truck
1: nap?
0: No, like,
1: it's not. I'm not going to tell.
0: All right.
1: I don't want to be disturbed.
0: Do you have to put a sign up that says, hey, I'm just asleep?
1: No. I don't want to say this either, but my windows are dark. They can't see me.

0: They might hear some snoring, but they can't see me.
1: Tomorrow in the 7 o'clock hour, if your job title was what you did. So like, wait, not disc jockeys, and it would be like radio talker.
0: Yeah.
1: Like water meter reader. I stole this from Nate Bergazzi. So
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This is a flash flood warning for the following counties in West Virginia, Lincoln and Putnam. Issued at 10:03 a.m. Eastern Daylight Time. The National Weather Service in Charleston has issued a flash flood warning for northeastern Lincoln County in central West Virginia, south central Putnam County in western West Virginia, until 1 p.m. Eastern Daylight Time. At 10:03 a.m. Eastern Daylight Time, Doppler radar indicated a nearly stationary thunderstorm producing heavy rain across the warned area. Between 1.2 and 1.8 inches of rain have fallen. Flash flooding is ongoing or expected to begin shortly. Hazard: flash flooding caused by thunderstorms. Source: radar indicated. Impact: flash flooding of small creeks and streams, urban areas, highways, streets and underpasses, as well as other poor drainage and low-lying areas. Some locations that will experience flash flooding include Alum Creek. Repeating, a flash flood warning has been issued until 1 p.m. Eastern Daylight Time for the following counties in West Virginia, Lincoln and Putnam.

0: Night Lights this Friday night. We're at Hurricane High School. 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
1: I

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5: Capital City weather.
6: We got rain and thunderstorms likely today and tonight. High 72 and a low around 56. Got some early rain Thursday, then mostly cloudy. High 70, low 48. Sunshine Friday, high 70, low 46. Teddy Swims, Mr. Know-It-All on Electric

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Kaylani, bold it.

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So she's got 9 nominations for the MTV VMAs. Sabrina Carpenter's got 7. However, Madonna has beat everybody. She's got a lot of nominations.

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So, if you're like me, you probably already began re-watching Gilmore Girls. It's now on Amazon Prime. Anyway, reason why I'm telling you this is that Lauren Graham says that she does have a Lorelai eating habit. And no, it's not coffee. She's like me. She has to be gluten-free now, so she's got a new campaign about gluten-free products. But she did say sometimes she'll just stand in front of her refrigerator just trying to find anything. And I find that so relatable.

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5: Capital City weather.
6: Rain, thunderstorms today and tonight. High 72, low 56. Got a chance of rain early tomorrow, then mostly cloudy. High 70, low about 48. Then Friday, some sunshine. High 70, low 46. Teddy swims, lose control, uneven.

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1: 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Teddy Swims. Oh, I wish I wasn't Mr. Lovey. Stella Lefty. On the train back to Boston and we're jumping the gun.
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0: Electric 1027. Okay, I've got a confession to make. I've already started shopping on Amazon before the big Prime deal days, because you know they'll sometimes have like the early sales and stuff like that. So yeah, I've already went down that rabbit hole, if you will. What have I bought? I bought a hot dog roller, like a commercial hot dog roller. It's for my church, okay? So I'm counting it as a tithing, but it's like the hot dog roller and bun warmer. So that's coming the day after tomorrow. What else did I get? Oh, I got some Tarte mascara, because Tarte mascara is really, really expensive, and they had it at a fabulous deal, so I had to get three of those and just a bunch of other stuff.
1: Wow.

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2: Capital City weather.
3: Rain today and tonight, maybe a thunderstorm. High about 72, low 56. Tomorrow going to start off with rain early, then mostly cloudy. High 70, low 48. Sunshine Friday. High 70, low 46. Max McNown, better me for

Big 1027, Kelly Clarkson is back on The Voice. So is Queen Latifah. She's on the show for this upcoming season, and I'm so excited. Dominic Fike, Baby Doll.

This is a flash flood warning for the following counties in West Virginia, Cabell and Wayne. Issued at 1:12 p.m. Eastern Daylight Time. Flash flood warning remains in effect until 2:45 p.m. Eastern Daylight Time this afternoon for Southern Cabell and Central Wayne counties. At 1:11 p.m. Eastern Daylight Time, Doppler radar indicated thunderstorms producing heavy rain across the warned area. Between 1.5 and 3 inches of rain have fallen. Flash flooding is ongoing or expected to begin shortly. Hazard: flash flooding caused by thunderstorms. Source: radar indicated. Impact: flash flooding of small creeks and streams, urban areas, highways, streets and underpasses, as well as other poor drainage and low-lying areas. Some locations that will experience flash flooding include Wayne, Beach Fork State Park, Barbersville, East Lynn Lake, East Lynn, Salt Rock, Genoa, and Pea Ridge. Turn around, don't drown.

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2: Capital City weather.
3: Rain and thunderstorms today and tonight. Going to get down to 56. Tomorrow going to start off with some rain early, then mostly cloudy. High 70, low 48. Sunshine Friday, high 70, low about 46. It's going to stay nice and temperate in the 70s this weekend.

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This is a flash flood warning for the following counties in West Virginia, Boone and Lincoln. Issued at 2:04 p.m. Eastern Daylight Time. The National Weather Service in Charleston has extended the flash flood warning for northwestern Boone County in central West Virginia, east central Lincoln County in central West Virginia, until 5:30 p.m. Eastern Daylight Time. At 2:04 p.m. Eastern Daylight Time, Doppler radar indicated thunderstorms producing heavy rain across the warned area. Between 3 and 5 inches of rain have fallen. Flash flooding is ongoing or expected to begin shortly. Hazard, life-threatening flash flooding. Thunderstorms producing flash flooding. Source, radar indicated. Impact, life-threatening flash flooding of creeks and streams, urban areas, highways, streets and underpasses. Some locations that will experience flash flooding include Julian, Woodville and Alco. This includes Route 119 between mile markers 54 and 58. Turn around, don't drown when encountering flooded roads. Most flood deaths occur in vehicles. Report flooding to the National Weather Service by calling toll-free 800-401-9535 when you can do so safely. Repeating, the flash flood warning has been extended until 5:30 p.m. Eastern Daylight Time for the following counties in West Virginia, Boone and Lincoln.

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1: Capital City weather.
3: Rainy afternoon here in the valley with a low tonight 62 and a high tomorrow. Back up to around 72. Right now, 71. Electric, Teddy Swims.

This is a flash flood warning for the following counties in West Virginia, Lincoln and Wayne. Issued at 2:33 p.m. Eastern Daylight Time. The National Weather Service in Charleston has issued a flash flood warning for northwestern Lincoln County in central West Virginia, east central Wayne County in western West Virginia, until 5:30 p.m. Eastern Daylight Time. At 2:33 p.m. Eastern Daylight Time, Doppler radar indicated thunderstorms producing heavy rain across the warned area. Between 1.5 and 3 inches of rain have fallen. Flash flooding is ongoing or expected to begin shortly. Hazard: flash flooding caused by thunderstorms. Source: radar indicated. Impact: flash flooding of small creeks and streams, urban areas, highways, streets and underpasses, as well as other poor drainage and low-lying areas. Some locations that will experience flash flooding include Hamlin, Kiosville, West Hamlin, Branchland and Myra. Repeating, a flash flood warning has been issued until 5:30 p.m. Eastern Daylight Time for the following counties in West Virginia, Lincoln and Wayne.

afternoon. Electric 1027. 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Hope your dog's okay, Carolyn. It's Zara Larson, Midnight Sun on Electric 1027.

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mundane, a masterpiece. 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

That is called Self-Aware on Electric 1027. A rainy afternoon, a little fog out there too. Definitely feeling kind of like fall, right? Temps down to 57 tonight, around 70 tomorrow for Thursday. 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
8: Tonight, 57's the low. Tomorrow's high temp 69 with more rain showers expected through the afternoon and a perfect fall weekend ahead with temps up to 70 this weekend. Love.

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I didn't realize this, but Jermaine Dupri had the chance to sign Bruno Mars and Usher and passed on both of them. Can you imagine how hard he kicks himself after that? It's Electric.

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Last hour of the workday on the way. We'll get Ella Langley on in a few minutes. The Weeknd playing. Also, Noah Kahan. Throwback from Neo, too. 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
1: Good afternoon. Bob Hamilton checking back in again to your Electric 1027 Traffic Center. Highways are looking really good right at the moment. No recent crashes, no big delays anywhere around the valley. Good steady flow of traffic 64 westbound around the split and the Oakwood Bridge area, but not anything out of the ordinary, not anything that's causing problems. So you are looking good. We'll keep you updated with everything here in your Electric Traffic Center.
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0: Capital City weather.
4: Okay, low tonight in the valley around 50, 55. I was not ready for that, but temps are getting chilly out there. Rain showers continue, and then tomorrow's high temp is 71. Right now, we're at 68. With Olivia Rodrigo.

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2: 345-6789. Good afternoon. I'm Bob Hamilton in your Electric 1027 Traffic Center. One crash on the books. That is going to be in the 900 block of Dunbar Avenue down in Dunbar. Pretty close to 10th Street, so watch out right through there. Everything else across the valley, including the 64 westbound traffic, looking real good to start. We'll keep you updated here in your Electric Traffic Center.
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It's Electric. Welcome into the drive home for Wednesday on the Valley's number one hit music station. It's Jason Reed on with Stella Lefty coming up. Dominic Fike will get Alex Warren too. And anything you want to hear at 345-1027, you can call or text.

The Macklemore drama around the Ed Sheeran tour has settled down a little bit this week, and Ed Sheeran is playing those shows. I actually had a big sit-down with the audience over the weekend explaining his side of everything. It's Electric 102.7. Here's Olivia Dean.

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6: Capital City weather.
7: 57 tonight with a high temp tomorrow of around 70. 70s all weekend too. This is going to be like a quintessential prime fall weekend in the Valley. Temps in the 70s this weekend, is sunny too.

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Thanks for hanging out. A few minutes away from Hozier, Sabrina Carpenter, Dexter and the Moonrocks too. 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
1: Good afternoon. I'm Bob Hamilton in your Electric 1027 Traffic Center. Taking that last look on the valley's highways, it is a good one. No crashes, no delays, a little bit of rain. Keep your low beam headlights on for that. Have a wonderful evening. We'll jump in here bright and early tomorrow morning. Roll into a Thursday here in your Electric Traffic Center.
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Valley's number one hit music station, Electric 1027. And a shout out to Hurricane. You are our Friday night game of the week with Mountain State Oral and Facial Surgery. Coming up, Hurricane Friday night. We are there starting at 6 o'clock.

This is a flash flood warning for the following counties in West Virginia, Boone and Lincoln. Issued at 6:08 p.m. Eastern Daylight Time. The National Weather Service in Charleston has extended the flash flood warning for northwestern Boone County in central West Virginia, east central Lincoln County in central West Virginia, until 8:30 p.m. Eastern Daylight Time. At 6:08 p.m. Eastern Daylight Time, Doppler radar indicated thunderstorms producing heavy rain across the warned area. Between 3 and 5.5 inches of rain have fallen. Additional rainfall amounts of 1 to 2 inches are possible in the warned area. Flash flooding is ongoing or expected to begin shortly. Hazard, life-threatening flash flooding. Thunderstorms producing flash flooding. Source, radar indicated. Impact, life-threatening flash flooding of creeks and streams, urban areas, highways, streets and underpasses. Some locations that will experience flash flooding include Julian, Woodville, and Alcohol. This includes Route 119 between mile markers 54 and 58. Turn around, don't drown when encountering flooded roads. Most flood deaths occur in vehicles. Be aware of your surroundings and do not drive on flooded roads. Report flooding to the National Weather Service by calling toll-free 800-401-9535. When you can do so safely. Repeating, the flash flood warning has been extended until 8:30 p.m. Eastern Daylight Time for the following counties in West Virginia, Boone and Lincoln.

This is a flash flood warning for the following counties in West Virginia: Boone, Lincoln, and Logan. Issued at 6:20 p.m. Eastern Daylight Time. The National Weather Service in Charleston has extended the flash flood warning for West Central Boone County in Central West Virginia, South Central Lincoln County in Central West Virginia, North Central Logan County in Southern West Virginia, until 9 p.m. Eastern Daylight Time. At 6:20 p.m. Eastern Daylight Time, Doppler radar indicated thunderstorms producing heavy rain across the warned area. Between 2 and 4 inches of rain have fallen. Additional rainfall amounts of 1 to 2 inches are possible in the warned area. Flash flooding is ongoing or expected to begin shortly. Hazard: flash flooding caused by thunderstorms. Source: radar indicated. Impact: flash flooding of small creeks and streams, urban areas, highways, streets and underpasses, as well as other poor drainage and low-lying areas. Some locations that

will experience flash flooding include mud. This includes Route 119 between mile markers 39 and 40. Turn around, don't drown when encountering flooded roads. Most flood deaths occur in vehicles. Be aware of your surroundings and do not drive on flooded roads. Report flooding to the National Weather Service by calling toll-free 800-401-9535 when you can do so safely. Repeating, the flash flood warning has been extended until 9 p.m. Eastern Daylight Time for the following counties, in West Virginia, Boone, Lincoln and Logan.

This is a flash flood warning for the following counties in West Virginia: Lincoln, Mingo, and Wayne. Issued at 6:26 p.m. Eastern Daylight Time. Flash flood warning remains.

effect until 7:45 p.m. Eastern Daylight Time this evening for southwestern Lincoln, northwestern Mingo, and southeastern Wayne counties. At 6:26 p.m. Eastern Daylight Time, Doppler radar indicated thunderstorms producing heavy rain across the warned area. Between 1.5 and 3 inches of rain have fallen. Additional rainfall amounts of 1 to 2 inches are possible in the warned area. Flash flooding is ongoing or expected to begin shortly. Hazard: flash flooding caused by thunderstorms. Source: radar indicated. Impact: flash flooding of small creeks and streams, urban areas, highways, streets and underpasses, as well as other poor drainage and low-lying areas. Some locations that will experience flash flooding include Kermit, Breathen, and Wilsondale. Turn around, don't drown when encountering flooded roads. Most flood deaths occur in vehicles. Be aware of your surroundings and do not drive on flooded roads. Report flooding to the National Weather Service by calling toll-free 800-401-9535 when you can do so safely. Repeating, a flash flood warning remains in effect until 7:45 p.m. Eastern Daylight Time for the following counties: in West Virginia, Lincoln, Mingo, and Wayne.

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5: This is a flash flood warning for the following counties in West Virginia, Boone and Lincoln. Issued at 6:34 p.m. Eastern Daylight Time. Flash flood warning remains in effect until 8:30 p.m. Eastern Daylight Time this evening for northwestern Boone and east central Lincoln counties. At 6:34 p.m. Eastern Daylight Time, local law enforcement reported flooded roadways across the warned area. Between 3 and 6 inches of rain have fallen. Additional rainfall amounts of 1 to 2 inches are possible in the warned area. Flash flooding is ongoing. Hazard, life-threatening flash flooding. Thunderstorms producing flash flooding. Source, law enforcement reported. Impact, life-threatening flash flooding of creeks and streams, urban areas, highways, streets, and underpasses. Some locations that will experience flash flooding include Julian, Woodville, and Alco. This includes Route 119 between mile markers 54 and 58. Turn around, don't drown when encountering flooded roads. Most flood deaths occur in vehicles. Be aware of your surroundings and do not drive on flooded roads. Report flooding to the National Weather Service by calling toll-free 800-401-9535 when you can do so safely. Repeating, a flash flood warning remains in effect until 8:30 p.m. Eastern Daylight Time for the following counties in West Virginia, Boone and Lincoln.

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1: 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Izzy, Wade Hill, and Chantel in the morning.
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Issued at 6:46 p.m. Eastern Daylight Time. Flash flood warning remains in effect until 8:30 p.m. Eastern Daylight Time this evening for southwestern Lincoln and east central Wayne counties. At 6:46 p.m. Eastern Daylight Time, Doppler radar indicated thunderstorms producing heavy rain across the warned area. Between 1 and 2.5 inches of rain have fallen. Additional rainfall amounts up to 0.5 inches are possible in the warned area. Flash flooding is ongoing or expected to begin shortly. Hazard: flash flooding caused by thunderstorms. Source: radar indicated. Impact: flash flooding of small creeks and streams, urban areas, highways, streets and underpasses, as well as other poor drainage and low-lying areas. Some locations that will experience flash flooding include Hearts and Jill. Turn around, don't drown when encountering flooded roads. Most flood deaths occur in vehicles. Be aware of your surroundings and do not drive on flooded roads. Report flooding to the National Weather Service by calling toll-free 800-401-9535 when you can do so safely. Repeating, a flash flood warning remains in effect until 8:30 p.m. Eastern Daylight Time for the following counties in West Virginia, Lincoln and Wayne.

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1: We are electric. 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Coming up at 9 p.m. Here's Alex Morian's Ordinary.
2: They say the holy water's watered down, and this town's lost its faith. Our colors will fade eventually, so if our time is running out, day after day, we'll make the mundane a masterpiece. Oh my, my, oh my, my love, I take one look at you, you're taking me out.

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1: This is a flash flood warning for the following counties in West Virginia, Boone and Logan, issued at 7:12 p.m. Eastern Daylight Time. The National Weather Service in Charleston has issued a flash flood warning for northwestern Boone County in central West Virginia, north central Logan County in southern West Virginia, until 10:15 p.m. Eastern Daylight Time. At 7:12 p.m. Eastern Daylight Time, Doppler radar indicated thunderstorms producing heavy rain across the warned area. Between 1 and 2 inches of rain have fallen. Additional rainfall amounts of 1 to 2 inches are possible in the warned area. Flash flooding is ongoing or expected to begin shortly. Hazard: flash flooding caused by thunderstorms. Source: radar indicated. Impact: flash flooding of small creeks and streams, urban areas, highways, streets and underpasses, as well as other poor drainage and low-lying areas. Some locations that will experience flash flooding include Madison, Danville, Turtle Creek, Jeffrey, Sharples, and Foster. This includes Route 119 between mile markers 41 and 54. Repeating, a flash flood warning has been issued until 10:15 p.m. Eastern Daylight Time for the following counties in West Virginia, Boone and Logan.

This is a flash flood warning for the following county, Lincoln, West Virginia, issued at 7:14 p.m. Eastern Daylight Time. The National Weather Service in Charleston has extended the flash flood warning for central Lincoln County in central West Virginia until 8:30 p.m. Eastern Daylight Time. At 7:14 p.m. Eastern Daylight Time, Doppler radar indicated thunderstorms producing heavy rain across the warned area. Between 2 and 3 inches of rain have fallen. Additional rainfall amounts up to 0.5 inches are possible in the warned area. Flash flooding is ongoing or expected to begin shortly. Hazard: flash flooding caused by thunderstorms. Source: radar indicated. Impact: flash flooding of small creeks and streams, urban areas, highways, streets and underpasses, as well as other poor drainage and low-lying areas. Some locations that will experience flash flooding include Spurlockville, Ranger, Hearts, Palermo, Sweetland, and Alco. Turn around, don't drown when encountering flooded roads. Most flood deaths occur in vehicles. Be especially cautious at night when it is harder to recognize the dangers of flooding. Be aware of your surroundings and do not drive on flooded roads. Report flooding to the National Weather Service by calling toll-free 800-401-9535 when you can do so safely. Repeating, the flash flood warning has been extended until 8:30 p.m. Eastern Daylight Time for the following county, Lincoln, West Virginia.

This is a flash flood warning for the following counties in West Virginia, Boone and Lincoln. Issued at 7:18 p.m. Eastern Daylight Time. Flash flood warning remains in effect until 8:30 p.m. Eastern Daylight Time this evening for northwestern Boone and east central Lincoln counties. At 7:18 p.m. Eastern Daylight Time, local law enforcement reported flooded roadways across the warned area. Between 3 and 6.5 inches of rain have fallen. Additional rainfall amounts of 1 to 2 inches are possible in the warned area. Flash flooding is ongoing. Hazard, life-threatening flash flooding. Thunderstorms producing flash flooding. Source, law enforcement reported. Impact, life-threatening flash flooding of creeks and streams, urban areas, highways, streets and underpasses. Some locations that will experience flash flooding include Julian, Woodville, and Alco. This includes Route 119 between mile markers 54 and 58. Turn around, don't drown when encountering flooded roads. Most flood deaths occur in vehicles. Be especially cautious at night when it is harder to recognize the dangers of flooding. Be aware of your surroundings and do not drive on flooded roads. Report flooding to the National Weather Service by calling toll-free 800-401-9535 when you can do so safely. Repeating, a flash flood warning remains in effect until 8:30 p.m. Eastern Daylight Time for the following counties in West Virginia, Boone and Lincoln.

It's Electric 1027. Hope it's been a good Wednesday. You got Logan, 304-345-1027 by text with requests. Bruno Mars is on. It's called I Just Might.

now that we officially hit fall, it's about time to start thinking about the holidays and saving up, because, man, they get expensive. It's not just Christmas, too. There's this stat that Thanksgiving costs the average American family like $1,000. That goes to that. A lot of pumpkin pie. 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